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As summer winds down, there's Damian Escobar. Kirk Whalum, Peter White, and more. 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

0: 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It's a 100th birthday tribute to Tony Bennett. This will be a stroll through Bennett's life and career as one of the most important performers of the American Songbook. 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

0: 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Welcome to Serenade to the City. My name is David C., sitting in for Rick Joyner. That was Rick Braun. Kisses in the Rain. 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

0: 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The music comes from Avery Sunshine. A sweet afternoon. My name is David C. sitting in for Rick Joyner on this Tuesday edition of Serenade to the City. And I want to remind you that Dr. Adrian Douglas, a good friend of WCLK's and the former host of Drive Time with Dr. Douglas, invites you to support the next generation by supporting the 13th Annual Pathways to Achievement and Leadership Foundation Golf Classic. That'll be taking place on Friday, August 7th at the Heritage Golf Links in Tucker. 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
1: 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As summer winds down, there's Layla Hathaway. Robert Glasper, Kenyon Dixon, and more. It's the Summer of Jazz Series at the Mabel House Barnes Amphitheater. 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

0: 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The music comes from Miss Candy Duffler when she calls 11:58. We are in the 11 o'clock hour, not that late yet, but hey, we'll be approaching it soon. David C. in the air chair on this Tuesday edition of Serenity to the City, reminding you that you can take your favorite jazz station wherever you go by downloading the WCLK app for your Android or Apple device. 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

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Music coming from Gerald Albright, Wine Light. 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

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That's Ulysses Owens and Generation Y, Mo Better Blues. David C. in the air chair. 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

Atlanta's jazz station is 91.9 FM WCLK. The music comes from Cindy Bradley, Stockholm Summer. Well, that's going to do it for yours truly, David C., on this edition of Serenades of the City. As we always like to say in parting, Mama may have and Papa may have, but God bless the child that's got his own. And of course, when your dial is not set at 91.9 FM, well, your radio really isn't on. Have no fear. Good music continues. And then, of course, at 4 o'clock, it's Joy in the Morning with Rodney Evans, followed by The Morning Show. Until the next time, remember, David C. loves you. And like yesterday, I'm gone.

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1: Nate Smith sounds like an ordinary name, but there is nothing ordinary about him. In fact, he may be closer to extraordinary, especially when it comes to the drums. A master of groove, modulation, odd time signatures. He's that consummate professional who everyone wants to play with. Just ask jazz heavyweights like bassist Dave Holland and saxophonist Chris Potter. Also others on the outside.
2: One man's ceiling is another man's floor.
1: Paul Simon and the funk supergroup, the Fearless Flyers. Nate Smith's been around a while, close to 20 years. But it's only in the last decade when the true Nate Smith has stepped forward as a band leader and composer. And we're about to shine a light on that today. I'm Christian McBride, and this is Jazz Night in America. Okay, we've established that Nate Smith is a fabulous drummer. But what also makes him fascinating, he's always evolving. Case in point, a concert he put on with select players from the Memphis Symphony Orchestra. For the first time, the drummer decided to unlock the potential of his touring band, Kinfolk, by bolstering it with a double string quartet, four violins, two violas, and two cellos. Nate Smith, the chamber arranger?
3: I am kind of incapable of having small ideas. So, I guess just that's my thing, is like everything is like, okay, I need as much sound as possible.
1: Here it is. 15 musicians in total at the Crosstown Theater in Memphis, Tennessee. This is Nate Smith's composition, Street Lamp.

0: That was Street Lamp by Nate Smith, performed here with the Double String Quartet and his band, Kinfolk. That's Jaleel Shaw on alto saxophone, Brad Allen Williams on guitar, Fema Efron on bass, and John Coward piano. Nate's pulling double duty on drums and arrangements.
1: The drum set itself is basically sort of a condensed version of the battery section of an orchestra.
0: A battery is an orchestra's auxiliary percussion: snare drum, bass drum, tenor drum, and cymbals. It's essentially a deconstructed drum kit spread out to multiple people. Nate does it all.
1: So when I'm playing snare, bass drum, these cymbals, I hear orchestral sounds in them. We can all imagine what strings sound like with a classical percussion section, but sort of, you know, transposing that to drum set and hearing strings play that, that's kind of new territory, or newer territory.
0: We know the classic Jazz with Strings recordings from Charlie Parker and Clifford Brown. On those records, the soloist is backed by a string section. But those aren't Nate's reference points when it comes to his own arrangements.
1: I was thinking a lot about Quincy Jones and how his string arrangement sounds so big, but there's this really tight rhythm section at the center of it. And the strings sort of float and sort of orbit around that. But they're also in the pocket, too. And just thinking about, like, some of my favorite Prince records with Clare Fisher.
0: Clare Fisher wrote many of Prince's string arrangements in the 1980s.
1: And I just remember thinking, man, I want everything I make to sound that full, to sound that complete. I'm realizing that the intention to make something sound complete is not necessarily how many layers you put on it. It starts with a really cool idea, and you build on that idea.
0: He's been building on his ideas since his first album as a leader, Kinfolk Postcards from Everywhere, in 2017. On that album and the following two, he experimented a little bit with strings in the studio, but never got to perform any of it live. He got his wish in Memphis.
1: But I was also a little scared by that, just because not knowing how it would land, you know. In my mind, it sounded amazing. But then when you hear people playing it, it can go either way.
2: Yeah, absolutely.
0: Violinist Martin Arndt is one of the 8 string players in the concert.
2: It was good to see when it finally happened altogether. I had no doubt that it would sound great, but until you actually hear it, definitely strings with this kind of music is fantastic.
0: Let's head back to the stage. Nate Smith and Kinfolk with strings. Here's another original composition from the drummer, featuring lyrics and vocals by Ama Wutt.
3: It's just such a fun little diddly of a song about Nate growing up and his mom waking him up for the weekend's activities, and hearing the strings and the energy of that with it, I just think it's so apropos.
0: Let's listen to that now. This is Morning in Allison.

0: That was Nate Smith's Morning in Allison, performed here with his band Kinfolk, plus a double string quartet featuring Martin Arndt, Marissa Pileski, Jessica Munson, and Yennefer Correa on violin, Beth Luscombe and Mario Williams on viola, Mark Wallace and Kimberly Patterson on cello, and Sam Shute, conductor. When Jazz Night in America returns, we go to Nate Smith's childhood home in Chesapeake, Virginia, just outside of Virginia Beach, in the late 1970s.
1: This was kind of a golden age of instrumental R&B.
0: It was a time and place that in many ways defines his artistry today. Stick around. I'm Christian McBride.
2: 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Luminescence Foundation is dedicated to shedding light on neurological research focused on Alzheimer's and Parkinson's diseases and supporting land conservation initiatives. 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
0: Welcome back to Jazz Night in America. I'm Christian McBride. We're spending time with one of the grooviest drummers in any land, Nate Smith. He got his first big break at 22 years old with the iconic vocalist Betty Carter.
1: Betty Carter was the first musician of renown to hear me play and say, okay, first of all, I like the way you play. You know, I like the way you sound good. You sound good. And she invited me to Jazz Ahead.
0: Basically a boot camp for young jazz students. Nate considers Betty Carter to be an early mentor. But you could say his musical education began at home. There was always music bustling in the Smith residence.
1: The sounds of the house when I was growing up were George Benson, CTI Records, Jazz Crusaders. Grover Washington was always on the airwaves of our house.
0: Nate's father, Dr. Smith, was a music aficionado, even built a home entertainment system that boomed two huge speakers. Stereo, baby.
1: I would sit sometimes between those speakers or late at night with the headphones on. There's a universe of sound between left and right.
0: Weekends were bumping in the Smith household. Dr. Smith, who was a public school principal, invited over his teachers and friends for house parties. It was a way to let loose after a tough work week.
1: Mr. Magic was like the party anthem in our house. Watching the older folks dance to it and have a party to it was cool, but I was just kind of like in the corner, man, what are these sounds? It sounded like it was coming from like another planet.
0: There was one album that really captivated his imagination. A 1981 record by Quincy Jones called The Dude.
1: That was an album that got played a lot in the house. It was the first record I kind of memorized, where I could play, I could sing the parts, and I could kind of, you know, pantomime the drum parts. And it was the first time I really started to listen to, like, vamps, what a vamp is. What's a groove, you know? What does that mean?
0: All those groovy sounds with strings at the center, swirling around a young Nate's head, come to life in our concert in Memphis. This is Signs of Life, Secret Agents of Weathering.

Good evening, everybody. So very happy to be here in Memphis tonight. And so happy to share this music with you. I'm not going to talk a whole lot. We just want to play.

0: That was Nate Smith's Signs of Life, Secret Agents of Weathering, performed here with his band Kinfolk and a double string quartet. It was at the ripe age of 11 when Nate picked up the drums. And then, you know how puberty goes, he started to cultivate his own musical preferences. He traded Grover Washington for Sting and the Police.
1: And I don't know what it was about that music. I think it must have been Stuart Copeland's drumming and the sound of his drums. How he got his snare drum to sound like that. The energy he was playing with. That was the collision of me forming my own relationship with the instrument and this music.
0: Then, the all-black rock band Living Color entered the equation.
1: And that's, of course, when it was just like, mind blown. Look in my eyes, what do you see? I was like, oh, they look like me too? These are four black dudes making all that noise, making all that racket. And it was Vernon and this soundscaping, sculpturing thing he was doing. I was like, okay, now I see. Not only do I have this dream of doing it, but I see cats who look like me who are doing it.

And in a full circle moment, he gets to record with his hero, Living Color guitarist Vernon Reid, on a second Kinfolk album. For our concert, Nate takes this raucous song and adds a string arrangement while still keeping the hard rock spirit. Let's listen to that now. This is Rambo the Vigilante, featuring Jaleel Shaw on alto saxophone, Brad Allen Williams on guitar, Fema Efron bass, John Cower keys, and a double string quartet.

0: Nate Smith's rock anthem, Rambo. Performed here with his band Kinfolk and members of the Memphis Symphony Orchestra.
1: Thank you, Memphis.
0: There's more where that came from right here on Jazz Night in America. So don't go anywhere. I'm Christian McBride.
2: 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And the estate of Joan B. Kroc, whose bequest served as an enduring investment in the future of public radio and seeks to help NPR be the model for high-quality journalism in the 21st century. 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
0: Welcome back to Jazz Night in America. I'm Christian McBride. One night in 2016, when Nate Smith was on tour with vocalist Jose James, the singer grabbed his phone and took a video of one of Nate's jaw-dropping drum solos. Jose then posted it with the title, The Legendary Nate Smith. It got so much attention, they kept doing it, night after night. It became a thing. And so the legend of Nate Smith really started to take off online.
3: And I'm just sitting there watching, and I'm like, what the f*** just happened? It made me want to quit drums and cut my hand off.
0: Drum heads were riveted with his playing.
4: Oh my God.
5: It is a known fact that Nate Smith is just a beast.
0: Emulating and learning his drum solos note for note.
3: You hear it? Tick-a-ba, tick-a-ba.
0: Everyone wants to play like Nate. It's a distinctive touch bassist Dave Holland recognized in him years ago. Nate played with the Jazz Master for nearly a decade in Dave's quintet, octet, and big band.
6: Dave was one of the first people to tell me, man, I really like the way you play odd meter grooves. Man, your beats, they sound great.
0: We couldn't pass up the chance to have Nate break down one of his rhythms. Here on the song, Skip Step.
6: The meter of the tune is a bar of four, bar of four, four time, a bar of three, four time, and a bar of three, eight time. So the clavier is one, two, three, four, one, two, three, one, two, three, one, two, three, four, one, two, three, one, two, three, one. That's the groove. And it just loops again and again. It doesn't really deviate from that. So all of these parts, the keyboard part and the bass line and the melody, they all sort of interlock around the groove. And the first time we play the melody, there's just the statement of

0: Second time we play it, the strings have this counter line. Right? And that on the original record was sung by Michael Baio. This record is like my Quincy Jones record. You know, there's a little element of that. When I made the record, I was thinking of Don't Stop Till You Get Enough by Michael Jackson, which I kind of feel like is a Quincy Jones record. The way it's arranged, and especially the way the drums sound, and the way he uses the toms during the... That is a Quincy record. And I've listened to that record, especially the last 30 seconds of it, many, many times. So I thought to myself, what if you could make something that funky happen, but shift it into this odd or mixed meter feeling, you know? That's kind of where that song started. So to hear it go from that to this is, you know, it's something.
1: Let's head back to the stage to hear that now. Performed here with the Double String Quartet and his band, Kinfolk. That's Jaleel Shaw on alto saxophone, Brad Allen Williams on guitar, Thema Ephron on bass, and John Coward piano. This is Skip Step.

0: Nate Smith's Skip Step, performed for the very first time with a double string quartet. That's Marchin Arndt, Marissa Pulaski, Jessica Munson, and Yennefer Correa on violin, Beth Luscombe and Mario Williams viola, Mark Wallace and Kimberly Patterson cello, and Sam Shoup conductor. Recorded live at the Crosstown Theater in Memphis.
1: Strange as it sounds, I could feel Betty in the room.
0: He's speaking of Betty Carter. If the legendary vocalist were still with us today, she would be proud of her former student. He's come a long way to becoming the artist he is today. Nate recalls something his former bandleader Dave Holland once told him.
1: Use all of the stuff to make your thing. And the kinfolk thing is that. It is like, okay, all of these scraps of Dad's record collection and Living Color and the Police and Prince and Betty Carter and Dave Holland, and you know, it's like all of these pieces kind of coming together, and the people, that's the most important part, is like the people who are on the stage too, because in the end the music is played by people.
0: Let's go out with more music from Nate and his people, his kinfolk, joined here by members of the Memphis Symphony Orchestra. This is Pages.

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1: Thank you so much, Lucas.
0: 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Jazz Night in America is a production of WBGO Studios and NPR Music. The concert was recorded by Daniel Lynn and Dustin Reynolds at Crosstown Theater and mixed by Neil Tivol. Special thanks to Jenny Davis, Jasmine Miller, and the amazing team at Crosstown Arts in Memphis. And shout out to Chris Weller. This week's episode was written and produced by Sarah Giletti. Episode mixed by Ron Scalzo. Alex Arif helped produce and edit the show. Our executive producer is Stephen A. Williams. Saraya Muhammad is the executive producer at NPR Music, and Sonali Mehta is the executive director. I'm Christian McBride.
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Oh, yeah. Jazz 91.9 WCLK. Good Wednesday morning to you. Thanks for being where you are. Hey, follow me via Twitter at Rodney E. Evans on this Wednesday morning. Playing the very best in gospel music for your listening pleasure. Good morning.

0: Woo! Almost feel a praise break. I said I feel a praise break. I said I feel a praise break. Because I ain't got no doubt in my mind that he can do it.
1: Did you know several factors can increase the risk of prostate cancer? Risk increases with age. Family history and race also increases risk. Military service and some occupational exposures have been associated with higher risk. Lifestyle matters too. Diet, physical activity, alcohol use, and smoking all affect overall health. Prostate cancer often has no early warning signs. 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

Jones. Wesley Boyd. Caroline Hatchett. Darlene Simmons. Lisa Burrows Allen. The original Smallwood Singers. Give them a hand.

first annual WCLK Gospel Fest will take place on Saturday, September 19th at the Ville Amphitheater in Fayetteville at 301 Lafayette Avenue next to the high school. This show features Dottie Peoples along with Melvin Crispell III and Morette Brown Clark. There will be an appearance by Pastor E. Dewey Smith, and WCLK's Rodney Evans will be the host. 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

Hallelujah. You've given me everything I need. Are you grateful today?

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Jazz 91.9 WCLK. Good Wednesday morning to you. Thanks for being where you are. Hey, follow me via Twitter at Rodney E. Evans on this Wednesday morning. Playing the very best in gospel music for your listening pleasure. Good morning.

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This is all it is. It's a big argument going on, is you have complete control. But it's the same thing. He said, I will be where you lead.

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The clock on the wall says my time is up, but listen, thanks very much for allowing me to share with you. Don't take your listening for granted. You continue to pray for me. I'll do the same for you. Till next time, going your way with peace, love, joy in your heart. Hold your head up high. Don't worry about it, for things are going to work out. They're going to work out all right, for weeping may endure for a night, but joy will come in the morning time. Hey, till next time, take care of yourself. Be blessed. I'm Rodney Evans. Peace.

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Jazz 91.9 WCLK, Atlanta's jazz station. That's Mark Adams. It's called Daydreaming. Before that, Paul Jackson Jr. started off the top of the hour with City of Refuge. It's Morning Jazz with me, Rick Joyner, in for Morris Baxter on your Wednesday. Here's Joyce Cooling. It's called Outskirts of Town on Jazz 91.9 WCLK.

Stations come and some go. Jazz 91.9 WCLK. 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

0: Jazz 91.9 WCLK, Atlanta's Jazz Station. That is Gino Rosario with Dance. Before that, Aisha gave us So Real. Well, how you doing, family? Welcome to the Wednesday morning edition of Morning Jazz. My name is Rick Joyner, in for Morris Baxter one more time, and just glad to be here with you and ready to celebrate life today because I am so grateful. Not only was I able to wake up, but I was able to get up. All right. So put a smile on your face. Start with gratitude. And I've got the music to keep you going. We'll take a quick break. Come back. Kick off some music with Azar Lawrence. Also in the set, we'll hear from Boney James and Kim Waters and so many more of your favorites on Jazz 91.9, streaming everywhere at WCLK.com.
1: 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This show features Dottie Peoples along with Melvin Crispell III and Morette Brown Clark. There will be an appearance by Pastor E. Dewey Smith and WCLK's Rodney Evans will be the host. 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

Jazz 91.9 WCLK, Atlanta's jazz station. That's Kim Waters with Sax You Up. Before that, Boney James gave us On the Prowl. You're listening to Morning Jazz with me, Rick Joyner, in for Morris Baxter. Here's the Royal Krunk Orchestra with Hopeless on Jazz 91.9 WCLK.

0: 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My name is Rick Joyner, in for Morris Baxter. And still to come, of course, we're going to get you caught up on your traffic, let you know what parts to avoid this morning, and your news with Fonda Smith, all that, and all of your favorite music as we get your Wednesday off to a great start. 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
1: 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As summer winds down, there's Damian Escobar. Kirk Whalum, Peter White, and more. 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

0: Jazz 91.9 WCLK, Atlanta's jazz station. That's Jared Lawson with Smoke Me Out. Before that, Roberto Rastucci started off the top of the hour with Denata. It's Morning Jazz with me, Rick Joyner, sitting in for Morris Baxter. Let's go ahead and take a first look at traffic with Fonda Smith.
1: Wreck with injuries affecting several lanes, 285 northbound before Washington Road. Fire and Hero units are on site. Use caution traveling through there. Wreck reported Jonesboro Road at Old National Highway. We also have a crash Jimmy Carter Boulevard at Meadowbrook Drive. And several school systems are back in session today. Bartow, Beaufort, Cartersville, Clark, Douglas, Gwinnett County, Jasper, Polk, Social Circle, Union, and Walker counties. I'm Fonda Smith. Now back over to you, Rick.

0: Jazz 91.9 WCLK, Atlanta's jazz station. Her name is Deborah Bond, and the song is Amber Dust. Yeah. It's, I almost said Serenade to the City. It's morning jazz. Morning jazz with me, Rick Joyner, in for Morris Baxter on your Wednesday. And today is a national day, an observance of something that happens every year. And I bet you it's probably not on your calendar. Think about it for a minute. When I come back, I'll tell you all about it. And great music on the way from Monty Alexander on Jazz 91.9, streaming everywhere at WCLK.com.
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2: 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It's a 100th birthday tribute to Tony Bennett. This will be a stroll through Bennett's life and career as one of the most important performers of the American Songbook. 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

0: Jazz 91.9 WCLK, Atlanta's Jazz Station. Some musical stuff for your brain this morning there from Michael Wolfe. It's called Bounce. It's 7:30. You're listening to Morning Jazz with me, Rick Joyner, in for Morris Baxter. And I bet this national day today might not be on your calendar. It's National Underwear Day in the United States today. Did you know that? Listen, it was established by an online underwear company back in 2003 to celebrate underwear, promote body confidence, and encourage people to feel comfortable in their own skin. How do you celebrate? Over the years, they've had celebrations in Times Square in New York, underwear fashion shows and giveaways. And yeah, just do a social media search on that one today. And so if your mama ever told you, like my mama told me, always make sure you wear clean underwear. I think I'm going to get me a fresh pair today. All right. Time for a look at news with Fonda Smith.
1: Cyber attack on Clayton County water, possibly linked to Iran. I'll have more on that story in a moment, Rick. But first, Fulton County officials are pushing hard for an order to allow property tax collections. Taxes haven't been collected yet due to delayed assessments, but now it could affect critical funding for the school district and county. Arguments were made in front of Fulton County Superior Court judge yesterday to start the collection. There's no word yet on a decision. Well, another Georgia water system is reporting a cyber attack. Columbus Water Works advised yesterday that its drinking water wasn't in danger after a recent intrusion was detected early enough. The Georgia Association for Water Professionals had reported the FBI warned of water utilities possibly being disrupted due to Iranian-linked attacks. Clayton County issued a boil water advisory last week after an apparent cyber attack as well. An imposter is accused of approaching several metro restaurants as a health inspector. DeKalb County's Board of Health is warning restaurants about the man who identified himself as Agent Black in one location. Videos of the fake health inspections have also been posted online. Legitimate inspectors must always carry official photo ID, provide documentation, and never accept gifts. I'm Fonda Smith with your WCLK news update. Now back over to you, Rick.
0: Thank you so much, Fonda. And I live in Clayton County, and I missed the boil water advisory last week. I'm going to check it again today and make sure I'm drinking bottled water. All right, 28 minutes before the top of the hour. Morning Jazz with Rick Joyner in for Morris Baxter. Here's David Benoit and Jeff Lober together. It's called Boarding Pass. On Jazz 91.9.

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1: Today's motivation, it's titled Cultural Diversity. We may have an inner circle of support, but we are also part of a larger community. Humanity is interconnected. The keynote of harmony throughout the universe is we are one. And the buzzword is unity. Regardless of race, creed, or color, unity is the basic theme. The word universe is derived from two Latin words meaning to turn into one. It depicts one coherent, cooperating system achieving unity out of diversity. We are one. Each of us is a single cell in the great mind of God. We are part of a complex and loving system that binds us together. Our Creator instructs, "Behold, how good and how pleasant it is for brethren to dwell together in unity." Unfortunately, many people practice a belief in separation or disunity without being aware of it. For example, goodwill is unity. Ill will is separation. Love is unity. Hate is separation. Hope is unity. Fear is separation. And this is a story that best demonstrates the benefits of unity. One day, a little girl from an African tribe wandered off into the tall jungle grass. She couldn't be found, though the tribe searched several days. Then a little boy got an idea. He suggested that everyone hold hands and walk through the grass together. Surprisingly, the girl was found, but due to her exposure to the damp evening air, she died. In his anguish and through tears, her little playmate cried, "If only we had held hands sooner." That's your motivation. Say to yourself today, "Today I will extend my hand in friendship or offer a hand of support to someone of a different background." Your motivation is always for you because it's way bigger than me.
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0: Jazz 91.9 WCLK, Atlanta's Jazz Station. That's Ryan Lavalette. It's called Forever. It's Morning Jazz with me, Rick Joyner, in for Morris Baxter. Coming up on 10 minutes now, 10 before the top of the hour. Happy National Underwear Day. Yes, it's a real thing. You don't believe me? Look it up. All right. Time to go back now and take another look at traffic with Fonda Smith.
1: A wreck on the connector northbound at Langford Parkway. Injuries involved. We also have a crash connector northbound at I-20. Speaking of I-20, heads up for a stall off to the side, 20 eastbound at Fulton Industrial Boulevard. If you're in DeKalb County, they're working a crash 285 northbound at Memorial Drive. And we also have reports of a wreck clearing 75 northbound at Jotico Road. I'm Fonda Smith. Now back over to you, Rick.
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0: Jazz 91.9 WCLK, Atlanta's Jazz Station. Those are the Architects of Sound featuring Eric Roberson. It's called Every Kind of People. And it does. It takes every kind of people to make the world go round. But that don't mean I got to hang out with all of them. Yeah, let that marinate for a while. It's Morning Jazz with me, Rick Joyner, sitting in for Morris Baxter. 10 minutes after the hour, let's take a look at traffic with Fonda Smith.
1: Authorities have cleared the crash, 285 northbound Memorial Drive, but we're seeing traffic slowing back to and beyond I-20. Speaking of I-20, we do have a wreck, Thornton Road southbound at I-20 in Douglasville, and both crashes on the connector are being cleared off to the side. One northbound at Langford Parkway, another wreck northbound at I-20. I'm Fonda Smith with your WCLK traffic report.
0: Thank you so much, Fonda. 72 degrees. Look for a high today of around 74. Here's music from Patrick Lamb. It's called Horizon Line on Jazz 91.9 WCLK.

0: Jazz 91.9 WCLK, Atlanta's Jazz Station. Smooth vibes there from the only one, George Duke. It's called Come to Me Now, as in right now, okay? 21 minutes after the hour. It's Morning Jazz with me, Rick Joyner, in for Morris Baxter. And you may have heard me say last hour that today is National Underwear Day. And it is. Look it up. But not only that, it's some other things that are being celebrated today that I'm sure are not on your calendar because they were not on mine. I'll share them with you in just a moment on Jazz 91.9, streaming everywhere at WCLK.com.
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0: Jazz 91.9 WCLK, Atlanta's Jazz Station. That's our brother, Bob Baldwin, on the keys with Never Can Say Goodbye. Be sure and check out his syndicated show here on the station on Saturdays. It does a great job. It's Morning Jazz with me, Rick Joyner, in for Morris Baxter. And I told you today is National Underwear Day. But I also found out there are a lot of celebrations nationally that go with today. Number one, another one is National Oyster Day. Now, I can certainly relate to that. It celebrates oysters, whether you enjoy them raw, grilled, or baked. My preference is either raw or char-grilled, New Orleans style. I think I got some of those in my near future today. Also today, everybody can relate to this one. Today is also National Work Like a Dog Day. I can't make this up, okay? Go look it up. Today, as Work Like a Dog Day, it recognizes the value of hard work and dedication. I'm sure you needed to know that. It's 29 before the top of the hour. Rick Joyner in for Morris Baxter. Time to take another look at news with Fonda Smith.
1: DeKalb Health Board warns a fake inspector. I'll have more on that story in a moment, Rick. But first, investigators are trying to find out if a cyber attack on Clayton County's water system is connected to operatives affiliated with Iran. The Water Authority reported a service disruption last week, which led to a boil water advisory. The Georgia Association for Water Professionals reported the FBI had been warning of water utilities being disrupted due to Iranian linked attacks. Water system operators have been urged to remove pump controllers from direct internet exposure. Well, half of Rockdale County is under a boil water advisory. The county issued the guidance for areas north of I-20 after a water main break around Sigmund and Rockbridge Roads yesterday. Residents should boil water for at least 1 minute before it is used. An imposter is accused of approaching several metro restaurants as a health inspector. DeKalb County's Board of Health is warning restaurants about the man who identified himself as Agent Black in one location. Videos of the fake health inspections have also been posted online. Legitimate inspectors must always carry official photo ID, provide documentation, and never accept gifts. I'm Fonda Smith with your WCLK News Update. Now back over to you, Rick.
0: Thanks again, Fonda. We appreciate you so much. 27 now, 27 minutes before the top of the hour. Morning Jazz with Rick Joyner sitting in for Morris Baxter. Getting your day started with the absolute very best vibes and the best playlist. Here's Ronnie Jordan. It's called Heaven on Jazz 91.9 WCLK.

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1: Today's motivation, it's titled Cultural Diversity. We may have an inner circle of support, but we are also part of a larger community. Humanity is interconnected. The keynote of harmony throughout the universe is we are one. And the buzzword is unity. Regardless of race, creed, or color, unity is the basic theme. The word universe is derived from two Latin words meaning to turn into one. It depicts one coherent, cooperating system achieving unity out of diversity. We are one. Each of us is a single cell in the great mind of God. We are part of a complex and loving system that binds us together. Our Creator instructs, "Behold, how good and how pleasant it is for brethren to dwell together in unity." Unfortunately, many people practice a belief in separation or disunity without being aware of it. For example, goodwill is unity. Ill will is separation. Love is unity. Hate is separation. Hope is unity. Fear is separation. And this is a story that best demonstrates the benefits of unity. One day, a little girl from an African tribe wandered off into the tall jungle grass. She couldn't be found, though the tribe searched several days. Then a little boy got an idea. He suggested that everyone hold hands and walk through the grass together. Surprisingly, the girl was found, but due to her exposure to the damp evening air, she died. In his anguish and through tears, her little playmate cried, "If only we had held hands sooner." That's your motivation. Say to yourself today, "Today I will extend my hand in friendship or offer a hand of support to someone of a different background." Your motivation, it's always for you because it's way bigger than me.
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0: Jazz 91.9 WCLK, Atlanta's Jazz Station. That's Cal Harris Jr. It's called Live and Learn. Yeah. 9 minutes now, 9 minutes before the top of the hour. You're listening to Morning Jazz with me, Rick Joyner, sitting in for Morris Baxter. It's very pleasant, 74 degrees right now, looking for an expected high today of about 85 and some possible scattered storms as this that time of year. You know, they just pop up in the evening. So maybe around 4 o'clock or so. So be on the lookout for that. Time now to take our final look at traffic with Fonda Smith.
1: A lot of activity in DeKalb County. Crash 20 eastbound at Wesley Chapel. We have a wreck clearing 20 westbound at Moreland Avenue. A couple of cars collided Claremont Road at Cannon Hill Farm Road. And reports of a crash on the Stone Mountain Freeway westbound before Hugh Howell. Also watch out for a stall 75 southbound at the North Loop and a surface street crash on Peachtree Dunwoody at Windsor Parkway. I'm Fonda Smith with your WCLK Traffic Report.
2: 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As summer winds down, there's Layla Hathaway. 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

101.9 WCLK, Atlanta's jazz station. Great music there from Down to the Bone. It's called The Zodiac. Before that, my homie Kirk Whalum kicked off the top of the hour with Well, All Right. You're listening to Morning Jazz with me, Rick Joyner, in for Morris Baxter. Here's Roberto Restucci with Smooth Commodity on Jazz 91.9 WCLK.

0: Jazz 91.9 WCLK, Atlanta's jazz station. That's Wayne Henderson. He calls it hot stuff. 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

Jazz 91.9 WCLK, Atlanta's jazz station. That's Dee Brown. It's called Summer Cruise. Before that, Bob Baldwin gave us the title track from his latest project, Hypnotic. Not hypnotic. Hypnotic. Hip is the new hip. It's Morning Jazz with me, Rick Joyner, in for Morris Baxter. Here's Robert Glasper featuring Yeba, and it's called Over. Yes, it is. On Jazz 91.9 WCLK.

0: Motivation, inspiration, morning jazz with Morris in the Morning.
1: Today's motivation, it's titled Cultural Diversity. We may have an inner circle of support, but we are also part of a larger community. Humanity is interconnected. The keynote of harmony throughout the universe is we are one. And the buzzword is unity. Regardless of race, creed, or color, unity is the basic theme. The word universe is derived from two Latin words meaning to turn into one. It depicts one coherent, cooperating system achieving unity out of diversity. We are one. Each of us is a single cell in the great mind of God. We are part of a complex and loving system that binds us together. Our Creator instructs, "Behold, how good and how pleasant it is for brethren to dwell together in unity." Unfortunately, many people practice a belief in separation or disunity without being aware of it. For example, goodwill is unity. Ill will is separation. Love is unity. Hate is separation. Hope is unity. Fear is separation. And this is a story that best demonstrates the benefits of unity. One day, a little girl from an African tribe wandered off into the tall jungle grass. She couldn't be found, though the tribe searched several days. Then a little boy got an idea. He suggested that everyone hold hands and walk through the grass together. Surprisingly, the girl was found, but due to her exposure to the damp evening air, she died. In his anguish and through tears, her little playmate cried, "If only we had held hands sooner." That's your motivation. Say to yourself today, "Today I will extend my hand in friendship or offer a hand of support to someone of a different background." Your motivation is always for you because it's way bigger than me.
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0: Jazz 91.9 WCLK, Atlanta's jazz station. That's the Baltimore Jazz Collective. It's called the Gary Bartz Medley. Well, family, that's going to do it for this Wednesday edition of Morning Jazz. My name is Rick Joyner. I have just had an incredible time sitting in for Morris Baxter, hanging out with you all. Thank you so much for all your texts and calls, man. It's just what we do. We love what we do. Listen, I got to get out of here, but Reva Blue is going to take you through your midday. So keep it right here on Jazz 91.9, streaming everywhere at WCLK.com.
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0: 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It's a Wednesday. I'm Reva Blue with Midday Jazz here on 91.9 FM, WCLK. It's August the 5th, 2026. And the sounds of D. Lucas with No Strings Attached. Also from Diane Reeves and Gregory Porter, Satisfied, Been Waiting, Gerald Albright, and some Hot Chocolate. And starting off with the Yellow Jackets and Matinee Idol. There's more music coming up right here on Member Supported Radio, 91.9 FM, WCLK. Right about now, it's about 74 degrees here in Atlanta, with a high today of about 85 degrees, and of course, more rain in the forecast for today. And yes, that 70% is looks about right for today. And the rest of the week, there's still more rain in the forecast. Please be careful out there. Some of the trees out there are weak, and you want to make sure you stay safe. 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

0: 91.9 Slim Gamble with One Call to Slap Back on Atlanta's Jazz Station as we approach the 11 o'clock hour. I'm Reva Blue, Midday Jazz, and the sounds of Jacob Webb, and It's a Boy, Lenny White, and Savant, Brandon Sanders, and Our Love is Here to Stay, and Dee Acker with a tune called Put It on the Line, and it's all for you right here on member-supported radio 91.9 FM, WCLK. 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

0: Atlanta's Jazz Station, 91.9 FM, WCLK. How many of you would like to see the Blackbirds here in the ATL? Well, maybe it's a possibility. That's the Blackbirds, led by Keith Kilgo, drummer, and Rock Creek Park on 91.9. I'm Reva Blue with Midday Jazz. Thanks for tuning in. Roberta Flack and Killing Me Softly. And D. Brown gave us the prize. Nicholas Payton and Ultraviolet. More music coming up right here on Atlanta's Jazz Station 91.9, and the voice of Patty Austin, who was in the ATL not too long ago and delivered a wonderful performance that we all enjoyed and has some great messages to share with us as well. And anyway, also Ken Ford coming up, the violinist with Born to Be Bad, right after these messages.
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As summer winds down, there's Damian Escobar. Kirk Whalum, Peter White, and more. It's the Summer of Jazz series at the Mabel House Barnes Amphitheater. 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

0: Well, with more hot fun in the summertime, that's Indian Summer Love from Confunction on Atlanta's Jazz Station. Eugenia Jones and Trouble Man and Tom Rutella Light It Up. 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

I've got a song for you. This is Rick Joyner inviting you to join me weeknights, 10 p.m. on the Jazz of the City, 91.9 WCLK.

0: I just look up at the clock. It's almost 1 o'clock. Coming up at 2, stay tuned for The Soul of Jazz with Jamal Ahmed. We just heard from Ryan Lavalette and London Knights. The voice of Randy Crawford and the beautiful song Knockin' on Heaven's Door. Cool in the Gang and Summer Madness and Desiree, You Gotta Be. And the Alan Carmen Project, Fine and Dandy. And Nadia gave us Hold On. So hold on and stay tuned to 91.9 FM WCLK as the jazz continues here on Member Supported Radio, 91.9 FM WCLK. We can't do this without you. Calvary Baptist Church invites the Clayton and Henry County communities to a health fair and blood drive on Saturday, August 22nd from 10 a.m. until 2 p.m. The event offers health screenings, wellness information, community resources, prayer, fellowship, and opportunities to donate blood to help save lives. All of this is with out any charge. 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
1: The first annual WCLK Gospel Fest will take place on Saturday, September 19th at the Ville Amphitheater in Fayetteville at 301 Lafayette Avenue next to the high school. This show features Dottie Peoples, along with Melvin Crispell III and Morette Brown Clark. There will be an appearance by Pastor E. Dewey Smith, and WCLK's Rodney Evans will be the host. There will be food trucks and drink vendors on site. 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

0: Saxophonist Gerald Albright with Jimmy B and Keep It Moving. Also, Bossa Nova Noche, Nothing on You, and from Jeff Lorber, that was Rain Dance 1979, 2026. The summer of 2026 is bringing us a lot of rain. Of course, it was well needed, but, you know, it seems like we're just getting a little extra for the summertime. 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Coming up, we're going to hear from Chris Standring with All the Good Times and Jimmy Green, Speak Low.
1: 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It's a 100th birthday tribute to Tony Bennett. 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

0: Atlanta's Jazz Station 91.9. That's some butter coming from Boney James. Also here on Member Supported Radio, Jeff Ryan, Speakeasy, Brian Bromberg, and Elephants on Skates, and classics, Sarah Vaughan, the Divine One, Sarah Vaughan and Misty, and Jimmy Green, Speak Low. That's our program for today as we wrap up. We still have a couple of selections to share with you right here on Midday Jazz from Greg Manning with Jolanda, and also Paul Taylor with Open Road. And then next up, Soul of Jazz with Jamal Ahmed. Deb Moore has Jazz at Sundown at 7 p.m. Serenading the City, Rick Joyner. And we bring you the finest in gospel music with Rodney Evans at 4 in the morning and at 6 a.m. And we know that Morris will be back with us very soon, but enjoy the music right here on 91.9 FM WCLK. I am Reva Blue. 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

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We just heard great sounds coming from Night Flight and 4 a.m. And before that, the legendary Donny Hathaway, a tune called The Ghetto, written back in about 1969 with his roommate at Howard University, the great Leroy Hudson. Right now we got sounds coming from Kathy Cousins and Can We Pretend on WCLK.

0: 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Music coming from Brian Jackson featuring Rashawn Patterson. Also sounds coming from Herbie Hancock and Lindsey Webster on WCLK.
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0: Jazz, 91.9 WCLK, Atlanta's jazz station. Jamal Ahmed, the soul of jazz, Herbie Hancock and his classic Stars in Your Eyes. And before that, Mel Holder with Soul Makossa and Mo Horizons featuring Giedu Blé Mbole and Mango Woman. We got sounds coming from Steve Oliver, also Tanya Nolan and Stanley Clark on WCLK.
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Jazz 91.9 WCLK, Atlanta's jazz station. Jamal Ahmed, the soul of jazz on this Wednesday afternoon. It's music coming from Stanley Clark and Quiet Afternoon. And before that, Pieces of a Dream out of Philly with Heading Out. That was actually a nice set of Philly jazz because Pieces of a Dream and Stanley Clark all are out of that great city, Philadelphia. Reminding everyone that Dr. Adrian C. Douglas invites you to support the next generation by supporting the 13th annual Pathways to Achievement and Leadership Foundation Golf Classic happening on Friday, August the 7th at Heritage Golf Links in Tucker. 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Here's Marcus Miller featuring Michelle and Diego Cello. Talk about a WCLK classic. We were playing this one before it got on the Love Jones soundtrack. They call this one Rush Over on WCLK.

0: 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That's Jeff Bradshaw and Stepping Out featuring Brass Heaven, and that is for DC, that go-go vibe indeed. We got sounds coming from Incognito, George Duke, and Mesa, all coming up on WCLK.
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0: Jazz, 91.9 WCOK, Atlantis Jazz Station. Gary Bartz would Keep Going On. And before that, we had DJ Cam Quartet with Herbie and Mesa with Honeybee. Sounds coming from Jesse J. Also music coming from Webster Lewis and Hill Street Soul. All for you right here on WCOK.
1: 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As summer winds down, there's Damian Escobar. Kirk Whalum, Peter White, and more. 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

Well, maybe you know why I'm here. Your daughter and I have been dating for some time now, and you've always been real, real nice to me. I look at your family pictures and I realize that I want the same thing too. I almost feel like I could call you Mama and Daddy. Really, that's what I'm here to talk about.

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Jazz, 91.9 WCLK, Atlanta's Jazz Station, Jamal Ahmed, and the Soul of Jazz on this Wednesday afternoon. That's Kim Waters and Time to Groove. And before that, we had a nice classic coming from keyboardist Webster Lewis and Hideaway. And he spent many years being a protege to the great Herbie Hancock. We've got sounds right now coming from Hill Street Soul, vocalist out of the UK, London Town to be exact. She calls this one Vibrate High on WCLK.

0: CLK Atlantis Jazz Station, Jamal Ahmed, the soul of jazz. That's music coming from Marcel McCoy and Morning News. Of course, sounds out of the ATL. We got music coming from Ben Tankard, Al Jarreau, and Jamar Jones featuring Eric Roberson, all coming up on WCLK.
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0: Jazz, 91.9 WCLK, Atlanta's Jazz Station, Jamal Ahmed, and the Soul of Jazz, that's Najee with Skyline. And before that, Jamar Jones gave us Don't Disturb This Groove, featuring the man Eric Roberson, and Al Jarreau and Jeffrey Osborne came with Every Reason to Smile. Music coming from Atlanta's own Kyrie Cabral, featuring Cleveland Jones, the Jeff Lorber Fusion, and Samara Joy, all for you on WCLK.
1: The first annual WCLK Gospel Fest will take place on Saturday, September 19th at the Ville Amphitheater in Fayetteville at 301 Lafayette Avenue next to the high school. This show features Dottie Peoples along with Melvin Crispell III and Morette Brown Clark. 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

Jazz, 91.9 WCLK, Atlanta's jazz station. Jamal Ahmed, the soul of jazz. Music coming from Lindsey Webster and Music and Me. And before that, the Stanley Clark Band. And I want to play for you. Reminding everyone that Dr. Adrian C. Douglas invites you to support the next generation by supporting the 13th Annual Pathways to Achievement and Leadership Foundation Golf Classic happening on Friday, August the 7th at Heritage Golf Links in Tucker. And you can find out more information at p2algolf.com. Here's music coming from one of the great jazz vocalists of this generation. We're talking about Samar Joy and No More Blues on WCLK.

0: Jazz, 91.9 WCLK, Atlanta's Jazz Station, Jamal Ahmed. The Soul of Jazz, that's Marcus Miller and 7Ts. 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

0: Jazz, 91.9 WCLK, Atlanta's Jazz Station, Jamal Ahmed, the Soul of Jazz, Adam Holly with Roller Skate. And before that, Atlanta's own D. Lucas, Never Go Away, and Gene Karn. Atlanta's own Gene Karn, and Don't Let It Go to Your Head. We got sounds coming from Jonathan Butler, Herbie Hancock, and Emily Sanjay. 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

Jazz, 91.9 WCLK, Atlanta's Jazz Station, Jamal Ahmed, The Soul of Jazz, Reagan Whiteside, and In Love Reimagined. And before that, Herbie Hancock with Chameleon on this Wednesday evening. Right now, music coming out of the UK from Emily Sanjay, something with a nice reggae rhythm. She calls this one Lighthouse on WCLK.

0: 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Music coming from Blake Aaron, also Shelia, and trumpeter Theo Croker, all for you on WCOK.
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0: Jazz, 91.9 WCLK, Atlantis Jazz Station. Jamal Ahmed, the soul of jazz at Steel Croker. And this could be for the traveling soul. 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
1: 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As summer winds down, there's Layla Hathaway. Robert Glasper, Kenyon Dixon, and more. 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